0: Do you want to answer?
1: She is Jack.
0: Is he Jack?
2: Yes.
0: Yes, he is. Okay, all right. So now we move to group five. Group five. Who wants to be on a stage? 1, 2, 3, let's go. 3.
1: She is boy.
0: Is he
1: a boy?
0: Is he a boy?
3: No, she isn't.
0: No, she isn't. Group two.
1: Has she got brown hair?
0: She has. Okay. Group two.
1: Has she got Asia? Asia.
0: Is she Asian?
1: Is he Asia?
0: Asian. Is she Asian? All right, so you gotta ask about appearance, okay? Appearance. All right, so ring the bell. Good too.
1: Has she wearing glasses?
0: Is she wearing glasses?
1: Yes, she does.
0: Go four.
4: She is Amy.
0: Is he Amy? Yes, okay, very good. The last one. Group six. Okay, just come to the stage. Listen.
1: He is boy.
0: Is he a boy?
5: Yes, it's he boy.
0: Yes, he is. Group five.
3: Has he got hat?
0: Has he got hair?
3: A hat.
0: Oh, a hat. Has he got a hat?
5: Yes, I have.
0: Yes, he has. Yes, he has. Okay, touch your ear, touch your ear, touch your ears. Okay, 1, 2, 4. Not yet, not yet. It should be 3. It should be 3. 3. Group 2.
1: She is Malik. Malik.
0: Yeah. Is he?
1: Malik.
0: Oh, is he married? Malik?
5: Yes, Malik.
0: Very good. All right. Okay. Thank you very much. All right. So how about you? Strange watching on the LTV. You get the answer. I mean, you get the correct characters. Yes or no? Did you get that? Awesome. Very good. All right. So after the class, you can practice these activities with your friends because it's such fun. Okay, right. Next one, all right, describing someone about appearances and clothing items. So look at this one. Who is it?
6: Adam.
0: Adam, right. Okay, so Adam has got tan skin, and what about his hair? What about curly hair? Okay, so next one, he is wearing a hat. Correct. Next one, what about Beth? Beth has got
6: bangs.
0: Okay, and she is wearing
6: glasses.
0: Correct. Tom has got
6: a beard.
0: All right, and he is wearing glasses, correct. Okay, we are going to wrap it up for today. The first one, is she wearing a tank top? So it is followed by the third person singular subject, okay? Is she wearing, when you say, is she wearing, then we put clothing items. If you use the word glasses, what can you say? Ring the bell. Group three.
7: Is she wearing glasses?
0: Is she wearing glasses? Exactly, very good. All right, so when you want to answer, so this one, everyone say, are you wearing a suit?
6: Are you wearing a suit?
0: Or it's followed by?
6: Then.
0: Or is followed by?
6: You.
0: You. So you is the first, second, or third person?
6: Second
0: person, very good. So you is you. For example, I'm speaking to Foster. Foster is you. Teacher JJ is I, okay. First person, second person. So R is followed by the third person singular subject, you. How many people for you?
6: One,
0: okay. Singular subject, that's why. ดิอาจจะมีคำถามว่าทำไม ใช้กับ you ล่ะในเมื่อ you แค่คนเดียวถูกไหมแต่ของเขาคือ third person singular subject จะใช้กับ are โอเค and the next one the first person plural subject or we alright so we how many for we how many people for we two or more to you and I we okay you and I are we alrightOkay, so look at this one. Are we wearing a school uniform? Everybody say it together. Are we wearing a school uniform?
6: Are we wearing a school uniform?
0: Very good. When you want to answer yes or no, you say yes.
6: Yes.
0: Yes, we are. And what about no?
6: No.
0: No, we aren't. We aren't.That's it. We aren't, not aren'tsin, because it's not it'sin, it's aren't. Okay, exactly. Next one. Am. Am. It's followed by. Am is followed by I. So I is the first, second, or third person.
6: First
0: person, singular subject. How many for I? How many people for I?
6: One
0: person.When you want to say yes, you say, yes, you are. When you want to say no, you say, no, you aren't. Okay. All right, had she got curly hair. So had is followed by she. So she first, second, or third person?
6: Third
0: person. All right. What about he?First, second, or third?
6: Third
0: person. What about it? Third person. Okay. So you say, has she got after that? We put physical appearance. If you want to have the word blonde hair, what can you say? Ring the bell. Group two.
1: Has she got blonde hair?
0: Has she got blonde hair? Very
1: yeah.
0: good. Exactly. All right. So if you want to have the word bright skin, you can say, what can you say? Group one.
7: Has she got bright skin?
0: Bright
7: skin.
0: Very good. All right. Okay. Next one. Look at this one. Have they got freckles? So have for it's followed by...They, so they eat first, second, or third, ring the bell.
1: Person.
0: Second person, all right. Okay, sit down. It's not correct, but pretty good. Okay, try it again. They eat first, second, or third, ring the bell.
7: Third person,
0: exactly. Okay, have it followed by the third person plural subject because...They are not here. We just talk about them. And the next one, have is followed by the second person singular subject, you. You, okay? Have you got freckles? Have they got freckles? Something like that, okay? And the second person plural subject, which is we, okay? So look at the example.Everybody say, what is it? Have you got
6: dimples?
0: All right, so now if you want to say yes, you say,
6: yes,
0: I have. Very good. If you want to say no,
6: no,
0: I have not or haven't. Okay, no, I haven't. So next one, can you say,
6: have we got?
0: Pretty good. Have you got brown eyes? You say yes.
6: Yes, we have.
0: No, we have not. Or haven't. Very good. วิธีการง่ายๆเลยนะครับถ้าประโยคเป็น yes no questions คำถามขึ้นต้นด้วยอะไรเขาจะตอบลงท้ายด้วยสิ่งนั้น For example, are you wearing sports uniformAre you wearing your sports uniforms? Teacher กำลังถามเราอยู่ Are you wearing sports uniform yet? Yes. Are you wearing sports uniform? You say yes, I am.

0: Very good. Is she wearing a student uniform, you say? Yes, she is. Very good. ขึ้นต้นด้วยอะไรลงท้ายด้วยสิ่งนั้น For example, have you got brown hair? You say, yes, I have. Very good. All right. So the next lessons, we are going to talk about the topic, my family picture one. Here's the worksheet for the next topic. Worksheet number 11, intensifier. The teachers, you can download the worksheets on www.dltv.ac.th. Remember to download all the worksheets, even the handout or activity sheets, because we are going to study together. All right. Do you have fun today?
1: Yes.
0: Do you like speaking?
1: Yes.
0: All right. Okay, so hope you all enjoy our English class today. Thanks for coming today. Hope to see you next time. Bye-bye.
1: Bye.

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1: what are you listening to?
2: I'm listening to the weather forecast.
1: Oh yeah, where are you going?
2: I'm going to Nakhon Pathom tomorrow with Pat. We are going on a drawing trip.
1: Oh, that's interesting. How long will you be gone for?
2: Not many days. I'm coming back on Sunday. My first day there is supposed to be cloudy, wet, and rainy. My second day there is supposed to have heavy rain, strong winds, and thunderstorms. But the days after that are supposed to be sunny and warm at temperatures of 22 to 25 degrees Celsius.
1: Oh, that's not too bad, right? Because you're going to be outdoors most of the time?
2: Right.
1: Don't forget to bring an umbrella and a raincoat.
2: I won't, thanks. Oh, by the way, where are you going this weekend? I remember you have plans too.
1: Well, I'm going to visit my friend in Chiang Mai. I'm going to have to check with the weather forecast so I could pack the right clothes for this trip.
2: I heard that this year it's unusually cold up north and that the temperatures can get to as low as 2 degrees Celsius.
1: Yeah, at least we don't have snow here in Thailand, but we do have hailstorms. The other day I checked with the news, there was a hailstorm in Chiang Rai. The winds were so strong, it blew off roofs of people's houses.
2: Well, I hope that nothing happens like that while you're there.
1: I hope so too. Here, the forecast says it's going to be really cold with a high of only 12 degrees Celsius. I'd better have my winter jacket ready.
2: You're right. We cannot get sick or both of our trips will be ruined.
1: Yeah. Stay tuned for our next episode of Watch and Learn.
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3: 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Bye-bye.
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0: It's 3:30, time for an afternoon snack. My favorite is a ham sandwich. It's very easy to make. Come on, I'll show you how to make one. First, take 2 pieces of bread and butter them on only one side. Next, put 2 pieces of ham on top of 1 piece of bread, butter side up. Add some tomato and lettuce, then place the other piece of bread on top, butter side down. Now cut it, but be careful, don't cut yourself. Now it's time to enjoy your sandwich. If you want to tell someone how to make a ham sandwich just like I did, you need to learn how to give instructions. We use the imperative form to give orders or instruction in English. The imperative is the infinitive of the verb without to. For example, come here and sit down. More examples are open the door, turn right and go straight on, be careful. To make a negative imperative, put do not or don't before the verb. Note that in spoken English, don't is more common than do not. Don't shout and do not take photos. When you want to tell someone to do something, you can use words to show the step in the process. First, second, then next, after that, and finally. Let's listen to simple instructions on how to download an app to your Android phone. 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

food isn't just sustaining for life. Instead, it's an art form that brings together culture, history, way of life, and beauty of each nation on a single plate. Thai food

0: Hi Jen, how are you doing? Are you free on Sunday? Do you want to do something?
1: I'm busy on Sunday. I'm going to lunch with my parents. How about Saturday?
0: Sure, Saturday is fine with me.
1: What do you have in mind?
0: How about driving out to the Brooks Village to do some outlet shopping? I need a suit for a wedding next weekend. Need your help picking one out.
1: Sounds perfect. I also need a new pair of running shoes. What time?
0: I can pick you up at your place at about 8:30 if you like.
1: That's too early. I have a yoga class at 7:30, but should be home by 9.
0: I shall pick you up at 9:30 then. That'll give you half an hour to get ready.
1: Great.
0: By the way, do you fancy some pancakes for breakfast? I can get some while you're at a yoga class.
1: That'd be very nice. Thanks. See you Saturday.
0: See you. There. I've just made plans with my friends for this weekend. Sometimes it's easier to use text messages rather than a phone call. When we want to make plans, we usually have to make suggestions like where to go, what to eat, what to buy, what to do. Use these phrases to make suggestions. How about, what about, plus noun and gerund, verb ing. For example, how about getting an ice cream after dinner? What about Italian food? Do you fancy plus noun, gerund, verb ing? Do you fancy a drink this evening? Do you fancy going out for a meal after work? Shall we? Plus infinitive without to. Shall we have lunch before going to the beach? Do you want plus infinitive with to? Do you want to join me for a game of tennis tomorrow?
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